Oh, I bet you're going to have a hallelujah feeling if you're the mom that wins the Mother's Day getaway. And tomorrow morning on Good Morning Radio, Jess is going to announce that winner of who won. That's pretty cool. That mom and three of her friends are going to have an opportunity to go and spend some time of rest and relaxation at the Orchard House Bed and Breakfast in Lovingston, Virginia. 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Happy Mother's Day.

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Aren't you thankful for that? And Wilson on your encouraging Spirit FM. Hi there, I'm Tim, and it's graduation season. In fact, some graduations have already taken place. Some are still taking place. And whether that's a pre-K graduation, middle school, high school, or maybe college, we want them to know, all the grads, that you're loved. And we're here to cheer you on. In fact, on the afternoon show with Doug this whole month of May, we're having a graduation celebration. 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Afternoons at 3:30 and again at 5:30. 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
1: 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Healing begins here.

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Happy Mother's Day. That's Jamie Jam, Goshen, and Selah teaming up on Our Father. I'm Tim. Thank you for listening this evening. Maybe you need to be encouraged by Mandisa to remind you that you are an overcomer through Jesus. He's going to help you through no matter what you're facing. 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

He will be the light in the dark, and he will help you conquer any mountain that you face. There's no mountain too big for God. That's Colton Dixon with The Love I Have For You on your encouraging Spirit FM. Happy Mother's Day. I'm Tim, and thank you for your amazing response during our bonus innings of our spring fundraiser that we had the last few days. And again, we can't do this without you. We're in this together, and that's so amazing. As a team, we can continue to encourage others in their pursuit of Jesus, and you're a big part of that. 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

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He can break the unbreakable. 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Happy Mother's Day. I'm Tim. Spirit verse tonight, 1 Peter 2:24. It talks about healing and what Jesus did on the cross for us. It says this: he personally carried our sins in his body on the cross so that we can be dead to sin and live for what is right. And by his wounds, you are healed. That's something to hang on to this Mother's Day.

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I'm Tim. Happy Mother's Day. I'm glad you're listening tonight. This is Jamie McDonald with Left It in the River on your Encouraging Spirit FM.

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I need you, God, and leaning into him. 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Hi there, I'm Tim, and I just want to say happy Mother's Day. 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
1: From your stories to your prayers to your gifts, we just want to say thank you. 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
2: 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All those who practice it have a good understanding. His praise endures forever."
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2: To fear the Lord is to live as if God is who He says He is, to treat God as real in every part of life. When we do as the entirety of Psalm 11 calls us to, remembering His mighty works, considering His character and nature, recognizing the miracle of His work in our lives, doing all this alongside fellow believers, we are moved to fear the Lord. We are moved to awe and worship and wonder and ultimately joy, no matter our circumstances. Our lives become shaped accordingly, governed by who God is and what He has done. This is the beginning of wisdom, the beginning of living with godly skill, living according to God's design for reality. When we fear the Lord, we live life with God's will and God's heart as our compass. And the last line of the psalm leaves no doubt as to the posture of our hearts as we fear the Lord and walk with Him. Praise, His praise endures forever. We are a rejoicing people because of who God is and all He has done. How could we not be? No matter our circumstances. After all, God has not changed or diminished. How could we not be from this day to our final day? His praise endures forever, and we get to participate in it.
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Happy Mother's Day. I'm Tim. That's Vertical Worship with Yes, I Will. Are you facing some dark days? Has it been a struggle just getting out of bed in the morning? Well, be encouraged. Blessing Offer wants to let you know there's brighter days coming.

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You are loved. 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

0: when you remember who you're rooted in. You're rooted in Jesus. When you think about that, Satan can't steal your joy, no matter how hard he tries. Josiah Queen and Brandon Lake on your Encouraging Spirit FM. I'm Tim. Happy Mother's Day. 1 Peter 2:24, it's a spirit verse that talks about what Jesus did on the cross for us. And it says this: he personally carried our sins in his body on the cross so that we can be dead to sin and live for what is right. And by his wounds, you are healed. Now, maybe you're going through a cancer diagnosis or another disease, or maybe you're just sick. You're going through the flu or just a cold. Know that by his stripes, you're healed. Claim that tonight.
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Our sins are washed white as snow through the blood of Jesus and what he did on the cross for each of us. That's Elevation Rhythm with the song Washed on your Encouraging Spirit FM. I'm Tim. Happy Mom's Day. Did you get to spoil mom today? I know. Isn't that great when we get to do that? 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

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It's Elevation Worship with Rattle on your Mother's Day. Happy Mom's Day. And thanks for listening. Moms, thank you so much for all you do. You're the glue that keeps our families together. Wow. I miss my mom. She passed away a couple of years ago, and it's not been the same since. But to know that she's healed, to know that she's with Jesus, she's with her Savior. Oh, that's so comforting. Here's Megan Woods with I Believe You on your Encouraging Spirit FM.

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To the women who've shown us that kind of love, thank you. From your encouraging Spira FM,

So come on in. The door is wide open, and so are the arms of our Savior, Jesus Christ. He loves you. That's Zach Williams on your Encouraging Spirit FM. I'm Tim. Happy Mother's Day, moms. Thank you just doesn't seem like enough, does it? I hope you spoiled your mom today if you could. Maybe you've lost your mom like I have. But just to know that she's in heaven is so very comforting. This is Chris Tomlin. How good it is on your Encouraging Spirit FM.

0: Hey, it's Steph from Middays here with a big thank you. A big heartfelt thank you. 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

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Who would have thought that at your lowest place, you'd find him? 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When that lady touched the hem of his garment and he's like, wait, I felt power leave me. He felt that in a crowd. That's huge when you think about it. What a God. 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I'm Tim Ann Wilson singing about her Jesus. 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

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Happy Mother's Day. I'm Tim. And speaking of Mother's Day, tomorrow morning on Good Morning Radio in the 7 o'clock hour, Jess is going to reveal who the winner is of that Mother's Day getaway to the Orchard House Bed and Breakfast in Lovingston, Virginia. So we'll find out, and we'll be able to congratulate and celebrate along with a mom, and she'll be able to bring three of her friends to that Orchard House Bed and Breakfast. That's going to be pretty cool, and it's tomorrow morning on Good Morning Radio.

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Phil Wickham on Your Encouraging Spirit FM. Our spirit verse tonight from 1 Peter 2:24. He personally carried our sins in his body on the cross so that we can be dead to sin and live for what is right. By his wounds, you are healed. Here's Chandler Moore. He's just grateful. It's flowing over in the song. You can hear it on Your Encouraging Spirit FM.

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It's about our proximity to Jesus. The closer you are to him, the more Christ-like you're going to be. The closer you are to him, the you're going to hear his heartbeat, and therefore you're going to want to emulate him. That is a brand new song from a brand new artist. Her name is Zaria Zachary, and the song is called Stay. I love some of the lyrics in that. She's like, so I'll stay tethered to you. You close the space between us. I'm amazed at what you do. You love without condition. And aren't you glad that God loves without condition? He loves us unconditionally. That's amazing. Toby Mac, Heaven on My Mind, right here on your Mother's Day. Happy Mother's Day, moms.

greater is he that is in me than he that is in the world. Just knowing that the creator of the universe wants to walk alongside you means that you're never, ever alone. Means that you don't have to figure it all out because he already has. He's already fought the battle. He's already won the battle. And that's Mercy Me right here on your encouraging Spirit FM. 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

I'm Sydney right here on Your Encouraging Spirit FM, saying thank you so much for getting involved in our spring fundraiser, for making a gift, for showing up, and for making an impact in countless lives. In fact, we don't even know how many lives will be impacted by the gift that you made. But what we do know is that God will take that seed, He will take that leap of faith, and He will do amazing things with it. Thank you so much for your gift to Spirit FM.

Have you ever experienced the healing power of Jesus Christ? Well, in our spirit verse tonight, it touches on that. In fact, 1 Peter 2:24 shares, He personally carried our sins in His body on the cross so that we can be dead to sin and live for what is right. By His wounds, we are healed. I hope you believe in that power of the healing of Jesus, because He still heals in the year 2026. Maybe you've experienced that in your life before. And if you haven't, all you have to do is ask Him, God, I'm struggling with this battle when it comes to this treatment or that or this diagnosis. He is bigger than any diagnosis, and God is the ultimate physician, and He can heal. That's some good news. Here's John Reddick, I Believe It, the life of Jesus, on your encouraging Spirit FM.

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I'm Tim. Happy Mother's Day. Did you get spoiled today? Did your family take you out to eat? Or did they cook an incredible meal for you? Or maybe you spent Mother's Day by yourself. Well, you weren't really alone. God was with you. I know he didn't cook your ham dinner for you, but still, he was there for you. So I hope you had a great Mother's Day today. Maybe you're missing your mom, like I'm missing mine. She passed away a few years ago, but I know where she is. And I can't wait. Someday, I'm going to see my mom healed. Just no more pain. Because she's with her Savior. And that's all she ever wanted. And my mom and my dad led my brother and I to Jesus. And that was so huge. Speaking of family, speaking of parents, Phil Wickham, who sings this next song, was inspired. And the first verse of the song, it was written after watching his children in his backyard and having a deep emotional vision of them running into the arms of Jesus. This is Homesick for Heaven on your encouraging Spirit FM.

Our God is alive, and that is big. That's big news, and it's something we don't just celebrate at Easter time. I'm Tim on your Encouraging Spirit FM. That's John Allen, the song Living God. You know, it has been awesome spending part of this Mother's Day with you. Moms, I hope you had an incredible day. Tomorrow morning on Good Morning Radio in the 7 o'clock hour, Jess is going to announce the winner and the Mom's Day getaway. That is going to be so cool to find out which mom and three of her friends are headed off to the Orchard House Bed and Breakfast in Lumingston, Virginia. And we want to thank them for making that prize possible. So if you entered, maybe you'll find out tomorrow if your mom is the one that was chosen. So be listening tomorrow morning to Good Morning Radio with Jess right here on your Encouraging Spirit FM. Love this song. I know you're going to catch yourself singing along to it. Just a great reminder that God is worthy of all our praise. This is Alleluia, Elevation Worship. There's Chandler Moore, Chris Brown, and just a whole lot of others singing on this one. And Lord willing, I'll join you next weekend, Saturday and Sunday at 7 o'clock. 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

0: Saying the words thank you just doesn't really feel like enough. Hey, it's Doug from the afternoon show right here on Spirit FM, and it has been amazing to see how God has worked through Spirit FM during our spring fundraiser. 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
1: Psalm 111 begins with an imperative, a command. Praise the Lord. 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
1: We are called to be people who choose praise. We are called to give thanks with our whole heart, which means to have a single object of thanks and praise. This is not as much about our intensity or fervor as it is about the recipient of our praise and thanks. We turn our hearts to God, who is the very reason we praise and thank at all. And this is a corporate command, not just something each of us does individually. Christians praise and give thanks together. We need each other to do this. My rejoicing runs out and dries up if I do not share it. I miss so many reasons to rejoice if you do not share things that I wouldn't otherwise see. We must know one another, hear one another, see the Lord's works in and through one another so that we can give thanks with our whole hearts in the congregation, as the text says. This is part of the reason why isolation is so dangerous and why God designed us to be in Christian community, to be in church. We need to hear the thankfulness and rejoicing of others and to share our own for the sake of collective joy and encouragement and for the sake of honoring our Lord.
2: Author-speaker Barnabas Piper is a pastor at Emmanuel Nashville. 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

0: it's your coffee-loving buddy Jess from Good Morning Radio, wishing all the moms, bonus moms, stepmoms, grandmamas, and all those who love like a mom a beautiful Mother's Day weekend. I hope you get at least two sips of your coffee while it's still hot and feel just how deeply loved you are. And wow, thank you for all the entries for Spirit FM's Mother's Day getaway. Y'all did not hold back. There are some seriously loved mamas out there. And reading your stories has been something very, very special. Hey, don't forget to join me on Monday morning on Good Morning Radio. I'll be announcing the winner around 7:15. You'll find out who's headed to relax and recharge at the Orchard House Bed and Breakfast in Lovingston, Virginia. Until then, enjoy every moment this weekend. I'll see you right back here on Good Morning Radio, bright and early.
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He is up to something. God is doing something. Right now, he is up to something. He is up to something. God is doing something.

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0: 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I hope you get at least two sips of your coffee while it's still hot and feel just how deeply loved you are. And wow, thank you for all the entries for Spirit FM's Mother's Day getaway. Y'all did not hold back. There are some seriously loved mamas out there. And reading your stories has been something very, very special. Hey, don't forget to join me on Monday morning on Good Morning Radio. 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

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From your stories to your prayers to your gifts, we just want to say thank you. Hey, it's Doug from the Afternoon Show right here on Spirit FM, and we are so thankful for everybody that got involved during our spring fundraiser, because now we continue to hear those stories of how God is working in our community and all around the world. 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

0: Hey, it's Steph from Middays here with a big thank you. A big heartfelt thank you. Your involvement in the spring fundraiser means Spirit FM can keep encouraging people, including the ones who are having those three cups of coffee kind of days and still tired. We see you. We appreciate you. We're so grateful that you're a part of this amazing ministry. Thank you.
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1: What works? It begins especially with what is revealed in Scripture. He created this world, and it was good. He formed a people for Himself based on no merit or might or goodness of their own, but simply because He chose to love them. He rescued them out of slavery in Egypt and led them to the Promised Land. He raised up a king, David, and promised to establish his line forever. When the people rebelled and forgot the Lord, which they did over and over again, He was faithful and just to discipline and call them back to Himself so that they repented. And when they did repent, He forgave and restored. When they persisted in rebellion, He sent prophets, that is, messengers, to call them back to Himself. When their rebellion reached a point of no return, He handed them over to powerful enemies in exile, removing them from the Promised Land. But even then, He did not forget His covenant. He brought them home and kept His promise to establish the line of David by sending His very Son to be the Savior of the world, to be the Prince of Peace and the Lord of eternity. These are some of the broad, sweeping works of God, the arc of history in which He has worked. And when we lift our eyes from what Scripture reveals and consider our own lives, as we look back at how we got to where we are today, don't we see the same? We see the mighty acts of God in that makes no sense aside from God ways, and in seemingly mundane daily provision of needs. We begin to recognize His hand at work at every turn of our lives. We realize that we have nothing we were not given. And as we remember, we are moved to rejoice.
2: Author, speaker Barnabas Piper is a pastor at Emmanuel Nashville. 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

0: Hey, it's your coffee-loving buddy Jess from Good Morning Radio, wishing all the moms, bonus moms, stepmoms, grandmamas, and all those who love like a mom a beautiful Mother's Day weekend. I hope you get at least two sips of your coffee while it's still hot and feel just how deeply loved you are. And wow, thank you for all the entries for Spirit FM's Mother's Day getaway. Y'all did not hold back. There are some seriously loved mamas out there. And reading your stories has been something very, very special. Hey, don't forget to join me on Monday morning on Good Morning Radio. I'll be announcing the winner around 7:15. You'll find out who's headed to relax and recharge at the Orchard House Bed and Breakfast in Lovingston, Virginia. Until then, enjoy every moment this weekend. I'll see you right back here on Good Morning Radio, bright and early.
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1: Live it up. Are you really enjoying life? You should be. The Bible tells you to. In Ecclesiastes, it says, "So I recommend having fun. That way, they will experience some happiness along with all the hard work God gives them." Are you someone who takes time each day to really enjoy life? Hopefully so. After all, you are the recipient of a precious gift, the gift of life. And because God has seen fit to give you this gift, it is imperative that you enjoy it. But sometimes, amid the pressures of everyday living, really enjoying life may seem almost impossible. It is not. For most of us, fun is as much a function of attitude as it is a function of environment. So make it a choice daily to enjoy yourself. Today is God's gift to you, and He wants you to find joy in it. So what on earth are you waiting for? The present is a present. Unwrap it.

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Hey, that was Mercy Me on your Encouraging Spirit FM. Good morning. I'm Jess. Happy Monday to you. Praying that all the mamas out there had a wonderful Mother's Day. And if you were listening and you heard about Spirit FM's Mother's Day getaway contest opportunity, stay tuned because around 7:15, I will be announcing the winner right here on Good Morning Radio. But for now, let's keep the worship going. Here's Leanna Crawford with Honest on Good Morning Radio.

0: 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But what we do know is that God will take that seed, He will take that leap of faith, and He will do amazing things with it. 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
2: Good morning, everybody. Temperatures today going to max out in the 60s throughout the region with some pretty widespread rainfall at times. That rainfall continues into the early afternoon hours before wrapping up later on tonight with cooler weather on the way. With the WSLS Weather Authority, I'm meteorologist Edward Shaw for Spirit FM.

Micah Tyler, God did it on your Encouraging Spirit FM with Jess. Good morning. So thankful you're here. You know, sometimes you look back and realize there's no way you made it through on your own. The strength showed up when you had none left. The doors opened at just the right time. The peace came when life just didn't make any sense at all. And that's when you smile and say, hey, God did that. God did that. That wasn't luck. That wasn't coincidence. Not perfect planning. Just a faithful God carrying you one step at a time.

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And it's all because of friends like you who financially support your Encouraging Spirit FM. Good morning. I'm Jess. So thankful for everyone who got involved during our spring fundraiser. 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

When you were a kid and on Saturday mornings, you would get up and pour yourself a big old bowl of cereal and then plop right in front of the TV and watch cartoons and have yourself a good old time. Well, you had the best childhood. Hey, good morning. I'm Jess on your Encouraging Spirit FM. I was just thinking about that this weekend. I was just thinking about when that was good. That was a good life right there. And I never knew how good I had it when I could just get up on a Saturday morning and pour what seemed like a big ginormous mixing bowl now full of cereal and just watch Saturday morning cartoons. Well, at least until my mom got up and realized how big that bowl was.

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1: Meet Damir. 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He says, "We hear about revivals worldwide, but we never experienced it. 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
2: Good morning, everybody. Temperatures today are going to max out in the 60s throughout the region with some pretty widespread rainfall at times. That rainfall continues into the early afternoon hours before wrapping up later on tonight with cooler weather on the way. With the WSLS Weather Authority, I'm meteorologist Edward Shaw for Spirit FM.

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And good morning. I'm Jess on Good Morning Radio. So thankful for everyone who got us to that point. Thank you for standing by your Spirit FM. 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
1: I love what Proverbs 31:25 says. She is clothed with strength and dignity. She can laugh at the days to come. Motherhood is more than biology. The world is full of women who may not have children of their own, yet they nurture, guide, protect, and love like the very best mothers. Whether it's a grandmother who prays faithfully, a teacher who listens deeply, a neighbor who offers comfort, or a spiritual mentor who pours into your life, God in His wisdom knew we would need these women. He placed them in our paths to help shape us, encourage us, and remind us that we are not alone. Their love often reflects the tender side of God's own character. Gentle yet fierce, patient yet purposeful. As you think about these women in your own life, honor them not only with your words, but with your gratitude and attention. Let's follow their example of selflessness, faith, and strength. So who is it for you? Who's that mother figure God has placed in your life? And how might God be calling you to be a nurturing presence in someone else's life?

0: 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Hey, it's Doug from the afternoon show right here on Spirit FM, and it has been amazing to see how God has worked through Spirit FM during our spring fundraiser. 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
5: Good morning, everybody. Temperatures today going to max out in the 60s throughout the region with some pretty widespread rainfall at times. That rainfall continues into the early afternoon hours before wrapping up later on tonight with cooler weather on the way. With the WSLS Weather Authority, I'm meteorologist Edward Shaw for Spirit FM.

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You know what that means. That's right. It is graduation season. Hey, good morning. I'm Jess on your Encouraging Spirit FM. Caps flying, mom's crying, dad's pretending they're not crying. Either way, we want to celebrate along with you. 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

I pray all the mamas had a wonderful Mother's Day yesterday. Good morning. I'm Jess on your Encouraging Spirit FM. And you know, I read somewhere that the number one gift was peace and quiet. That's what most moms really desire for Mother's Day. Now, listen, I am not the spokesperson for all moms. No, I'm not. However, I can honestly say I value a little peace, a little quiet, a little downtime. I mean, the older I get, there is nothing like your peace. Seriously. And if that is seriously what you were hoping for yesterday and you got a little of that peace and quiet and some downtime, I honestly love that for you.

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That was Casting Crowns on your Encouraging Spirit FM. Hey, good morning. My name is Jess, and I am so thankful for you. Thank you for being here and allowing me to help you get your day started. And I have some great news coming up, some exciting news. Our Mother's Day getaway contest was amazing. It was so wonderful reading all of the entries. If you had a chance to check that out and enter the mom in your life, someone special who is like a mom, thank you for sharing your stories. I'm going to announce the winner of our Mother's Day giveaway in just a little bit here in the next hour. So keep on listening for that. Right now, here's For King and Country on Good Morning Radio.

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3: Good morning, everybody. Temperatures today going to max out in the 60s throughout the region with some pretty widespread rainfall at times. That rainfall continues into the early afternoon hours before wrapping up later on tonight with cooler weather on the way. With the WSLS Weather Authority, I'm meteorologist Edward Shaw for Spirit FM.

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Hey, it's Jess on Good Morning Radio. And you may have heard the news already. Your Spirit FM is at 100% impact. Whoa, we are so excited about it. So thankful. More importantly, thankful for everyone's prayers, thankful for your giving. It's amazing to see God move through this ministry. It's amazing to see God move on hearts. It's amazing to see everyone come together in the name of Jesus. How many more times can I say amazing? I don't know. I'm just excited. Again, thank you. This truly is your encouraging Spirit FM.

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0: 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I'm Jess. This is your Encouraging Spirit FM. And for the past few weeks, you've been sharing stories about incredible moms and the mother figures in your life who give so much of themselves every single day. And thanks to our friends at the Orchard House Bed and Breakfast in Lovingston, one special lady is about to get a relaxing Mother's Day getaway with three of her favorite people. I called our winner to surprise her, and her reaction was absolutely priceless. Take a listen. Is this Miss Fonda?
1: Yes, it is. Yes, ma'am.
0: This a good time? You got a second?
1: Yes.
0: Well, I just wanted you to know that Christine wrote in about you.
1: She did?
0: Yeah. Who is Christine to you?
1: That's my daughter.
0: That's your daughter. She shared that you've been through a lot. She shared that you're strong, you are a hardworking mom, and that you just lost your son back in September to cancer. And you've just been through a lot, though. But more importantly, you are a strong, hardworking mom.
1: Oh, that's sweet.
0: I'm really sorry that you had to walk through that. I get to share something really good with you today, though. You have been selected as Spirit FM's Mom Day Getaway winner.
1: You're kidding me.
0: You get to be cared for. You get to be reminded that you are seen. You are loved. You're going to be going to the Orchard House Bed and Breakfast in Lovingston, Virginia.
1: Oh my gosh. I never stayed at a bed and breakfast. Oh my gosh.
0: Yeah, congratulations.
1: Oh my gosh, I can't believe it.
0: Well, it's happening.
1: I can't believe it. I've never had this before.
0: Just know that you are so very loved, Miss Fonda.

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5: Good morning, everybody. Temperatures today going to max out in the 60s throughout the region with some pretty widespread rainfall at times. That rainfall continues into the early afternoon hours before wrapping up later on tonight with cooler weather on the way. With the WSLS Weather Authority, I'm meteorologist Edward Shaw for Spirit FM.

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1: Happy belated birthday to Miss Linda Boone of Abs Valley, turned 79 years young last Wednesday. You're very much loved. May God bless you from Dot Parks, Teresa, Steve, Jessa Ann, and AJ Boone. Hope it was a wonderful birthday. Tiffany Cassidy from Forest, happy belated birthday to our wonderful daughter and Kennedy's special mom from Bill, Linda, and Kennedy. And happy birthday to Lana Hackler from Tazzle, turned 21 last week. Happy belated birthday blessings from Mommy. Myla Powell from Forest turned 13 years old yesterday. Happy birthday from Mom, Dad, Madeline, and Meredith. Brian and Candy DeShazo of Spencer, happy 24th anniversary celebrated last week. Praying for many more years together. Love, Tanner, Haley, and Ryder. Celebrating today, Anthony Basel in Roanoke, Madison Willard in Martinsville, and Jessica Wagner in Roanoke. Cheyenne Foster in Ridgeway, happy birthday to you. Carla Hazelwood in Roanoke celebrating along with Addison French in Daniels, West Virginia. 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

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Amen. That was Jeremy Camp on your Encouraging Spirit FM. Good morning. I'm Jess. And hey, your Spirit FM is at 100% impact. You may have heard us mention that already, but just in case this is the first time you're hearing it, thank you. We are at that finish line. We crossed that finish line because of friends like you. Somebody is going to hear hope today because you have been praying for your Spirit FM, because you decided to make your gifts for Spirit FM. Somebody is going to be reminded to leave it in the river because you helped your Spirit FM cross that finish line. Thank you.

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Well, you had the best childhood. Hey, good morning. I'm Jess on your Encouraging Spirit FM. I was just thinking about that this weekend. I was just thinking about when that was good. That was a good life right there. And I never knew how good I had it when I could just get up on a Saturday morning and pour what seemed like a big ginormous mixing bowl now full of cereal and just watch Saturday morning cartoons. Well, at least until my mom got up and realized how big that bowl was.

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2: Good morning, everybody. Temperatures today are going to max out in the 60s throughout the region with some pretty widespread rainfall at times. That rainfall continues into the early afternoon hours before wrapping up later on tonight with cooler weather on the way. With the WSLS Weather Authority, I'm meteorologist Edward Shaw for Spirit FM.

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1: Wondering if you can finish these phrases. Because I said, and you'll understand when you're, oh, and this one, I may have heard this a time or two. I brought you into this world and I can, If you can finish any of those phrases, you're either a mom or you've heard those from your mom. And thinking about those phrases makes me want to ask you the question, what are some phrases that you've said as a mom or you remember your mom saying to you? What are some mom phrases? 888-774-7482. What are some things your mom said to you celebrating mama? 888-774-7482.
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1: I love what Proverbs 31:25 says. She is clothed with strength and dignity. She can laugh at the days to come. Motherhood is more than biology. The world is full of women who may not have children of their own, yet they nurture, guide, protect, and love like the very best mothers. Whether it's a grandmother who prays faithfully, a teacher who listens deeply, a neighbor who offers comfort, or a spiritual mentor who pours into your life, God in His wisdom knew we would need these women. He placed them in our paths to help shape us, encourage us, and remind us that we are not alone. Their love often reflects the tender side of God's own character. Gentle yet fierce, patient yet purposeful. As you think about these women in your own life, honor them not only with your words, but with your gratitude and attention. Let's follow their example of selflessness, faith, and strength. So who is it for you? Who's that mother figure God has placed in your life? And how might God be calling you to be a nurturing presence in someone else's life?

0: 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Hi there, I'm Sydney, right here on Your Encouraging Spirit FM, and I want to say thank you so much for getting involved in our spring fundraiser. 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
2: Good morning, everybody. Temperatures today going to max out in the 60s throughout the region with some pretty widespread rainfall at times. That rainfall continues into the early afternoon hours before wrapping up later on tonight with cooler weather on the way. With the WSLS Weather Authority, I'm meteorologist Edward Shaw for Spirit FM.

0: You know those things your mom used to say that still echo in your head? Hey, I'm Jess on your Encouraging Spirit FM. That's what we're talking about right now. Whether they made you laugh, roll your eyes, ooh, don't let mama see it, or actually learn a life lesson, want to hear about it. 888-774-7482. Hey, thanks for calling. What's your name? Where are you from? And what's a mom thing you said or your mom used to say?
1: Well, this is Karen from Fishersville. And the biggest thing I've said to my kids was, because I said so, that's why.
0: Classic.
1: I get from my stepmother, too.

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1: Moms have a way of saying things that just stick with you forever. Maybe it was a little bit of tough love or some classic mom logic, if you will. Want to know what that phrase or saying is for you right now? You can share by calling 888-774-7482. What? Let me repeat that. 888-774-7482. Hey, good morning. Thanks for calling. What's your name and where are you calling from?
2: This is Yaya from Pulaski. And my mom would always say, it's not what you say, it's how you say it.
1: Mm.
2: And I always swore I would never say that. And I say it at least twice a day.

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1: The topic this hour is things your mama used to say, and I have been waiting for these two particular phrases to come up because these two specifically are things I heard a lot growing up, and I know I wasn't the only one, particularly the second comment. So take a listen, because I'm sure your mama probably said this too.
2: One that my mom used to say was, "I know you didn't roll those eyes. I know you did not mumble. Talk back to me." And one other was, "Were you raised in a barn?"

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2: Good morning, everybody. Temperatures today going to max out in the 60s throughout the region with some pretty widespread rainfall at times. That rainfall continues into the early afternoon hours before wrapping up later on tonight with cooler weather on the way. With the WSLS Weather Authority, I'm meteorologist Edward Shaw for Spirit FM.

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I pray all the mamas had a wonderful Mother's Day yesterday. Good morning. I'm Jess on your Encouraging Spirit FM. And you know, I read somewhere that the number one gift was peace and quiet. That's what most moms really desire for Mother's Day. Now, listen, I am not the spokesperson for all moms. No, I'm not. However, I can honestly say I value a little peace, a little quiet, a little downtime. I mean, the older I get, there is nothing like your peace. Seriously. And if that is seriously what you were hoping for yesterday and you got a little of that peace and quiet and some downtime, I honestly love that for you.

0: From your stories to your prayers to your gifts, we just want to say thank you. Hey, it's Doug from the Afternoon Show right here on Spirit FM, and we are so thankful for everybody that got involved during our spring fundraiser, because now we continue to hear those stories of how God is working in our community and all around the world. So thank you for giving. Thank you for being a part of it. And I hope that you feel God's presence every single day in your life.
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5: Well, expect that rainfall to continue on and off here for the next few hours, but as we get later on into the day, we'll eventually start clearing up, leaving behind some cooler conditions here throughout the area. As we go into the next few days, we'll gradually warm up with temperatures possibly getting into the 80s by the end of the week. With the WSLS Weather Authority, I'm meteorologist Edward Shaw for Spirit FM.

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1: Happy belated birthday to Miss Linda Boone of Abs Valley, turned 79 years young last Wednesday. You're very much loved. May God bless you from Dot Parks, Teresa, Steve, Jessa Ann, and AJ Boone. Hope it was a wonderful birthday. Tiffany Cassidy from Forest, happy belated birthday to our wonderful daughter and Kennedy's special mom from Bill, Linda, and Kennedy. And happy birthday to Lana Hackler from Tazzle, turned 21 last week. Happy belated birthday blessings from Mommy. Myla Powell from Forest turned 13 years old yesterday. Happy birthday from Mom, Dad, Madeline, and Meredith. Brian and Candy DeShazo of Spencer, happy 24th anniversary, celebrated last week. Praying for many more years together. Love, Tanner, Haley, and Ryder. Celebrating today, Anthony Basel in Roanoke, Madison Willard in Martinsville, and Jessica Wagner in Roanoke. Cheyenne Foster in Ridgeway, happy birthday to you. Carla Hazelwood in Roanoke celebrating along with Addison French in Daniels, West Virginia. Cadence Grace in Waynesboro. Hope all of you live it up. And of course, hey, cake, y'all.
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You know what that means. That's right. It is graduation season. Hey, good morning. I'm Jess on your Encouraging Spirit FM. 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

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Miss Steph is up next to encourage you right on through your work day. 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

0: Caps are flying, cameras are flashing, and hearts are full this graduation season. 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
2: Well, expect that rainfall to continue on and off here for the next few hours, but as we get later on into the day, we'll eventually start clearing up, leaving behind some cooler conditions here throughout the area. As we go into the next few days, we'll gradually warm up with temperatures possibly getting into the 80s by the end of the week. With WSLS Weather Authority, I'm meteorologist Edward Shaw for Spirit FM.

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My name is Steph. This is your Encouraging Spirit FM. Thank you for hanging out with me here on your midday in a Monday. I don't know if you need that many reminders that it is a Monday, but you know what? It's the day that the Lord has made, so let us rejoice and be glad in it.

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Hey there, this is your Encouraging Spirit FM with a design tip of the day. My name is Steph. The color burnt umber is really having a resurgence when it comes to the color to paint your front door. When you think about it, your front door makes such a statement. And instead of having a bright red, like a cherry red or a barn red that has been a staple for a long time, this burnt umber color is what will make a nice subtle earth tone statement. It's a warm earthy red. It has terracotta ideas in it. Now, I personally love the whole Tuscany vibe and all things sort of Italian. So to paint our front door a burnt umber sounds like it'll bring an inviting color with some personality and not being too flashy.

0: Hey, it's Steph from Middays here with a big thank you. A big heartfelt thank you. 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We appreciate you. We're so grateful that you're a part of this amazing ministry. Thank you.
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Hey, my name is Steph. This is your Encouraging Spirit FM. In 2009, my parents went with me on a trip to Seattle. And standing on the top of the Space Needle looking down, you could see different buildings. And one was the newspaper building. And that weekend we were there was the last print edition of the Seattle Times newspaper. Well, something that was old is new again, and congratulations to Appomattox County because the Appomattox Times has released its first print edition. As a person who went to school for journalism, I think it's really neat that you can grab a newspaper and sit down and read it. So many fond memories I have of just sitting on the floor, sprawled out, reading through the different newspapers, and then getting that newsprint on your hands.

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My name is Steph. It's funny how things you heard as a kid can stick with you for years. A song, a phrase, something that your parents used to say. And sometimes the words you didn't fully understand back then end up meaning the most later on. Your spirit verse today, 2 Timothy 3:15. You have been taught the Holy Scriptures from childhood, and they have given you the wisdom to receive the salvation that comes by trusting in Christ Jesus.

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2: Well, expect that rainfall to continue on and off here for the next few hours, but as we get later on into the day, we'll eventually start clearing up, leaving behind some cooler conditions here throughout the area. As we go into the next few days, we'll gradually warm up with temperatures possibly getting into the 80s by the end of the week. With the WSLS Weather Authority, I'm meteorologist Edward Shaw for Spirit FM.

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Sometimes the words thank you aren't enough. And that's where Spirit FM might be sitting right now. You are amazing. And I can't say thank you enough. My name is Steph. 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That's more connection, more prayer, more community events, more diaper drives, more letters from home, more teacher love notes, and on and on and on. More of the music that you love, and more opportunity for ministry to happen. So thank you so very much.

Nope, he ain't finished yet. That's Emerson Day with God Ain't Finished on your Encouraging Spirit FM. Hi there, I'm Steph. The Bible can be easy to treat like background noise if you've heard it your whole life. You know, those familiar verses, the stories. But sometimes the most familiar things are the ones that you need to hear time and again. Your spirit verse today, 2 Timothy 3:15. You have been taught the Holy Scriptures from childhood, and they have given you the wisdom to receive the salvation that comes by trusting in Christ Jesus.

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0: It's graduation season, and Spirit FM is celebrating right along with you. Hi there, my name is Steph. 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
2: 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Coffee can be used as a natural cleaning scrub. It's got this great gritty texture, so you can use those grounds to scrub away stubborn food residue. You can also use it as an odor neutralizer, and that's a pretty nice thing to do, especially if you like the smell of coffee. Now, coffee doesn't just give you a depth of flavor. It can also tenderize meat. Getting really technical, the enzymes that are in the coffee grounds can help break down the protein in the meat. And you can develop your own kind of coffee rub using coffee grounds and cinnamon and water. And I'm just getting so many great ideas.

0: As we wrap up this God Story fundraiser, our hearts are full. Hey, it's your buddy Jess from Good Morning Radio. 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This isn't just Spirit FM's story, it's yours too. Thank you. Thank you for being faithful, thank you for being family, and thank you for helping write another beautiful chapter in this God story.
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3: Well, expect that rainfall to continue on and off here for the next few hours, but as we get later on into the day, we'll eventually start clearing up, leaving behind some cooler conditions here throughout the area. As we go into the next few days, we'll gradually warm up with temperatures possibly getting into the 80s by the end of the week. With WSLS Weather Authority, I'm meteorologist Edward Shaw for Spirit FM.

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0: As a parent, you'll do almost anything for your kids. My name is Steph. This is your Encouraging Spirit FM. And Jesus did the ultimate sacrifice for us. Andrew Rip has a new song out called Do It Again. Here he is sharing all about it.
1: So my new song, I Do It Again, is written from the perspective of Jesus, basically affirming that not only did he die for us, but having endured all that suffering, knowing what he was paying the price for, which is us, if somebody asked him, would you do it again? I know that the answer would be yes, because as a dad myself, who waited 7 years, endured heartbreak, depression, even maybe despair in the waiting for my first child, Frances. She came by way of an adoption, which we didn't even see coming. Somebody asked me, would you do it again, knowing what you were waiting for? And I was like, absolutely, which sparked kind of this idea in my mind, like, gosh, Jesus endured the most horrific death of all. And I know that he's a better dad than I am. So he would have said yes without skipping a beat as well to do that again for us. And I just thought that was a really powerful perspective.
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0: Steph here from Middays, and I just want to say thank you. Because you got involved in the spring fundraiser, Encouragement keeps showing up right where it's needed most. 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
2: 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All those who practice it have a good understanding. His praise endures forever."
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2: To fear the Lord is to live as if God is who He says He is, to treat God as real in every part of life. When we do as the entirety of Psalm 11 calls us to, remembering His mighty works, considering His character and nature, recognizing the miracle of His work in our lives, doing all this alongside fellow believers, we are moved to fear the Lord. We are moved to awe and worship and wonder and ultimately joy, no matter our circumstances. Our lives become shaped accordingly, governed by who God is and what He has done. This is the beginning of wisdom, the beginning of living with godly skill, living according to God's design for reality. When we fear the Lord, we live life with God's will and God's heart as our compass. And the last line of the psalm leaves no doubt as to the posture of our hearts as we fear the Lord and walk with Him. Praise, His praise endures forever. We are a rejoicing people because of who God is and all He has done. How could we not be? No matter our circumstances. After all, God has not changed or diminished. How could we not be from this day to our final day? His praise endures forever, and we get to participate in it.
3: Author, speaker Barnabas Piper is a pastor at Emmanuel Nashville. 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

Cody Carnes, Ain't Nobody, on your Encouraging Spirit FM. My name is Steph. Perhaps you grew up around church and, well, you know, somewhere along the way, life just gets busy. But there's something about Scripture that keeps calling you back, not out of guilt, but because the truth has a way of staying with you. 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

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And that's where Spirit FM might be sitting right now. You are amazing. And I can't say thank you enough. My name is Steph. 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So thank you so very much.

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5: Well, expect that rainfall to continue on and off here for the next few hours, but as we get later on into the day, we'll eventually start clearing up, leaving behind some cooler conditions here throughout the area. As we go into the next few days, we'll gradually warm up with temperatures possibly getting into the 80s by the end of the week. With the WSLS Weather Authority, I'm meteorologist Edward Shaw for Spirit FM.

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Raise a hallelujah. Hey, my name is Steph. 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Not everything shaping your life needs to be loud. Sometimes there are the quiet things that

repeated over time. Truth, encouragements, prayers, and scripture, the little things that shape who you become. Your spirit verse, 2 Timothy 3:15. You have been taught the holy scriptures from childhood, and they have given you the wisdom to receive the salvation that comes by trusting in Christ Jesus.

Sometimes the words thank you aren't enough. And that's where Spirit FM might be sitting right now. You are amazing. And I can't say thank you enough. My name is Steph. This is your Encouraging Spirit FM. 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So thank you so very much.

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sometimes. Things that were old are new again. Hey, my name is Steph. This is your Encouraging Spirit FM. In 2009, my parents went with me on a trip to Seattle. And standing on the top of the Space Needle looking down, you could see different buildings. And one was the newspaper building. And that weekend we were there was the last print edition of the Seattle Times newspaper. Well, something that was old is new again, and congratulations to Appomattox County because the Appomattox Times has released its first print edition. As a person who went to school for journalism, I think it's really neat that you can grab a newspaper and sit down and read it. So many fond memories I have of just sitting on the floor, sprawled out, reading through the different newspapers, and then getting that newsprint on your hands.

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Thank you so much for hanging out with me. I'm Steph, and this is your Encouraging Spirit FM. Stay tuned. Doug's going to be in next. He's going to take you through the rest of your afternoon.

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2: Good afternoon, everybody. Rainfall will start wrapping up as we get into the evening hours tonight. As we go into the next few days, though, temperatures will gradually climb into the 70s. We could very well be into the 80s by the end of this week, but as for today, temperatures will be a little cooler in the 60s. With WSLS Weather Authority, I'm meteorologist Edward Shaw for Spirit FM.

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A way back to God. 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

0: That's Brandon Lake on your Encouraging Spirit FM with Praise You Anywhere. Appreciate you listening. My name is Doug. Happy Monday to you. Hope you are staying dry out there. Very rainy day across the area, but a very exciting day as well because it's the very first day of our graduation celebration. So if you have a graduate you want to give a shout out to, definitely head on over to spiritfm.com and get them signed up today. We're going to do our first round of shout outs here in just about 20 minutes. So stay tuned right here to Spirit FM. Here's Forrest Frank with Thankful.
1: I've got so much to be thankful for. Look, I got a

Jesus. Got some new music this week for you. Glad you stopped by on Spirit FM. I'm Doug, and it's new music from Elevation Worship. It's called Alleluia, and it really is just kind of that song of celebration, that song of praise, bringing God the glory and everything. So if that's what you need right now, go ahead and turn this one up. It's Elevation Worship with Alleluia.

0: From your stories, to your prayers, to your gifts, we just want to say thank you. Hey, it's Doug from the Afternoon Show right here on Spirit FM, and we are so thankful for everybody that got involved during our spring fundraiser, because now we continue to hear those stories of how God is working in our community and all around the world. So thank you for giving. Thank you for being a part of it. And I hope that you feel God's presence every single day in your life.
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2: Good afternoon, everybody. Rainfall will start wrapping up as we get into the evening hours tonight. As we go into the next few days, though, temperatures will gradually climb into the 70s. We could very well be into the 80s by the end of this week, but as for today, temperatures will be a little cooler in the 60s. With WSLS Weather Authority, I'm meteorologist Edward Shaw for Spirit FM.

It's time for our graduation celebration right here on Spirit FM. I'm Doug. We have two graduates today that we want to honor. First up, Nathaniel Lilly graduating from Magna Vista High School and Patrick Henry Community College. Your message says, I'm so proud for all of your hard work in school and for the amazing young man that you are. I look forward to watching you continue to achieve all of your dreams. I love you so very, very much. Love, Mom. Love that. Congratulations, Nathaniel. Also, we have our friend Zachary Ruffner graduating from William Fleming High School. Your message says, Zachary, you have come such a long way. From your first day of kindergarten to now graduating, we are so proud of the young man you have become. You always bring a smile to anyone you meet. Your love for God and your family makes us so proud. We love you so much, and we know you will do great things in this new chapter you're entering. Love, Mom, Dad, Andrew, and Ace Lynn. Thank you so much for celebrating these graduates, and if you want to get your graduate signed up, head on over to spiritfm.com.

In the book of Psalm, chapter 119, verse 11, it says, I have hidden your word in my heart that I might not sin against you. Hey, I'm Doug. Thank you so much for listening to Spirit FM. And when you think about hiding God's word in your heart, it can kind of be a little bit of a hard concept to understand. You know, I think it's important, obviously, to memorize scripture, to have a good understanding of God's word. But I think there's also so many practical stories as well to remember. My wife and I, we have a three-year-old. Her name's Riley, and after church, Riley was sharing with us about the Bible story that they learned about. And they're going through now the second half of the New Testament, talking about the early church. And it was the story of Philip, where he goes to meet the eunuch, and he shares God's word with him. The eunuch goes down, is baptized, is saved, is made new. And it was a story that really stuck with Riley, to the point where we were talking about the next Bible story we were going to read in their Bible at home. And I said, hey, it's the one with Philip. And she immediately was able to tell me all those details of that story again. So it's those values. It's the importance of hiding God's word in your heart so that you don't just have that, you know, avoidance of sin, but also to grow closer to who God is.

Right now, someone is hearing exactly what they need. 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

Phil Wickham, that's House of the Lord. It's your Encouraging Spirit FM. My name is Doug. I just want to say a big thank you for getting involved during our spring fundraiser. We reached that 100% impact last Friday night, and what a celebration it was. So thankful for everybody who gave, everybody who prayed, everybody who supports the ministry of Spirit FM, because it takes everybody doing their part to keep this 100% listener-supported ministry going strong. 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

0: Caps are flying, cameras are flashing, and hearts are full this graduation season. 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
3: Good afternoon, everybody. Rainfall will start wrapping up as we get into the evening hours tonight. As we go into the next few days, though, temperatures will gradually climb into the 70s. We could very well be into the 80s by the end of this week, but as for today, temperatures will be a little cooler in the 60s. With WSLS Weather Authority, I'm meteorologist Edward Shaw for Spirit FM.

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When you're driving home, whether you're driving on 460, 29, 81, you may face congestion. I'm Doug. Thank you so much for listening to your encouraging Spirit FM. And it's just like that in life as well. There can be opposition that comes your way. There can be difficulties that you're faced and you feel like there's just no way around them. And sometimes you even want to, you know, have a little bit of road rage on that road that you're stuck on. But taking the high road, going the second mile, removing yourself from the situation is sometimes exactly what you need to do when life can be a little bit difficult.

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1: Things are getting real. Jesus, take the wheel. Only way I'm getting to the other side. Days are

I want you to think for a moment about a time that you had plans and the plans did not go as planned. So glad you're here on Spirit FM. I'm Doug. So this past weekend was Mother's Day, and I had some great plans for something I wanted to do for my wife. I got her something off an Etsy shop. It was going to be perfect. It was going to be on time and ready to go. And then I got the notification last week that it was going to be late. I'm actually still not exactly sure where the present is right now. It just says it's late. It's in some facility between Richmond and my house. Hopefully it's going to be arriving soon, but there's nothing more disappointing than having a plan of like, this is what I'm going to get. I got it all ordered in time. It's going to be delivered a day early. And then the postal service didn't come through for me.

0: Hey, it's Steph from Middays here with a big thank you. A big heartfelt thank you. Your involvement in the spring fundraiser means Spirit FM can keep encouraging people, including the ones who are having those three cups of coffee kind of days and still tired. We see you. We appreciate you. We're so grateful that you're a part of this amazing ministry. Thank you.
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4: Good afternoon, everybody. Rainfall will start wrapping up as we get into the evening hours tonight. As we go into the next few days, though, temperatures will gradually climb into the 70s. We could very well be into the 80s by the end of this week, but as for today, temperatures will be a little cooler in the 60s. With WSLS Weather Authority, I'm meteorologist Edward Shaw for Spirit FM.

That's Ann Wilson with My Jesus. Appreciate you listening to Spirit FM. My name is Doug. Our spirit verse for today coming from 2 Timothy 3, verse 15. It says, "You've been taught the Holy Scriptures from childhood, and they have given you the wisdom to receive the salvation that comes by trusting in Christ Jesus." Here's Matthew West on Spirit FM with What If.

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I'm Doug, and we are excited because the annual Spirit FM Diaper Drive is back. 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

When it comes to this topic, there really is a lot of debate. If you're new to the Spirit FM family, thank you so much for listening today. My name is Doug, and you've probably heard it said before that you should drink somewhere around 8 to 12 glasses of water a day. But it really turns out that there is not a one-size-fits-all answer for this. And there's actual research including age, metabolism, you know, how much exercise you're doing, how much physical exertion you have in a day, for how much water you should be drinking. But I do have good news on this front, because I've always heard, you know, half your body weight in ounces will put you in a pretty good spot. But this one doctor actually said that adding coffee, tea, and other drinks can actually contribute to your daily fluid intake as well. So maybe that morning cup of coffee is doing more good than you think.

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3: Psalm 111 begins with an imperative, a command. Praise the Lord. 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
3: We are called to be people who choose praise. We are called to give thanks with our whole heart, which means to have a single object of thanks and praise. This is not as much about our

0: intensity or fervor as it is about the recipient of our praise and thanks. We turn our hearts to God, who is the very reason we praise and thank at all. And this is a corporate command, not just something each of us does individually. Christians praise and give thanks together. We need each other to do this. My rejoicing runs out and dries up if I do not share it. I miss so many reasons to rejoice if you do not share things that I wouldn't otherwise see. We must know one another, hear one another, see the Lord's works in and through one another so that we can give thanks with our whole hearts in the congregation, as the text says. This is part of the reason why isolation is so dangerous and why God designed us to be in Christian community, to be in church. We need to hear the thankfulness and rejoicing of others and to share our own for the sake of collective joy and encouragement and for the sake of honoring our Lord.
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2: Good afternoon, everybody. Rainfall will start wrapping up as we get into the evening hours tonight. As we go into the next few days, though, temperatures will gradually climb into the 70s. We could very well be into the 80s by the end of this week, but as for today, temperatures will be a little cooler in the 60s. With WSLS Weather Authority, I'm meteorologist Edward Shaw for Spirit FM.

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Corey Asbury. 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Hey, Doug, I just want to say thank you for everybody that prayed for the ministry during our spring fundraiser, praying for the ministry, praying for the fundraising efforts, praying for God to move in powerful ways that we saw. We just want to say thank you. And now we're excited, since we're at that 100%, to share those stories of what God is doing and how he is moving through this ministry. And we're just excited to continue to be here to serve the community. If you want more details about what your giving does, you can always check out spiritfm.com. Here's Phil Wickham. It's Homesick for Heaven.

You might think that when it comes to having fun, you have to have a very elaborate plan, but it turns out you can have fun in 49 different ways right now. Hey, my name is Doug. Thanks for listening to Spirit FM. And some of the ways that people say this can happen right now is you can do a cartwheel. You could have a kitchen disco. You could make pancakes. You could wear, you know, some colorful clothing. You could get lost. You could cook something from scratch. And really, as I'm reading these, they're basically just saying anything you do at any time with the right attitude could be construed as having fun.

0: 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Thank you so much for your gift to Spirit FM. 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
4: 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Into the evening hours, we will clear out our precip as temperatures tumble back into the mid and lower 40s. All thanks to the rapid clearing we'll experience overnight as clouds exit for a beautiful day on Tuesday. Mostly sunny skies with temperatures rising back into the lower 70s. For the WSLS 10 Weather Authority, I'm meteorologist Delaney Willis for Spirit FM.

It's time for our graduation celebration right here on Spirit FM. I'm Doug. We have two graduates today that we want to honor. First up, Nathaniel Lilly graduating from Magna Vista High School and Patrick Henry Community College. Your message says, I'm so proud for all of your hard work in school and for the amazing young man that you are. I look forward to watching you continue to achieve all of your dreams. I love you so very, very much. Love, Mom. Love that. Congratulations, Nathaniel. Also, we have our friend Zachary Ruffner graduating from William Fleming High School. Your message says, Zachary, you have come such a long way. From your first day of kindergarten to now graduating, we are so proud of the young man you have become. You always bring a smile to anyone you meet. Your love for God and your family makes us so proud. We love you so much, and we know you will do great things in this new chapter you're entering. Love, Mom, Dad, Andrew, and Ace Lynn. Thank you so much for celebrating these graduates, and if you want to get your graduate signed up, head on over to spiritfm.com.

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One of the hardest things to do in the summer is to get your kids out of bed and get your kids to be active. So glad you're here on Spirit FM. I'm Doug, and that's why I absolutely love what Planet Fitness does. They do free summer passes for teens. So teens between the ages of 14 and 19, they can work out for free all over the country through Planet Fitness. So this is good from June 1st through August 31st. And all you really need to do this is to have a student ID. So if you're looking for something for your kids to do this summer to stay active, maybe send them to the gym.

Appreciate you listening to Spirit FM. My name is Doug. One of the hardest things to do sometimes is to focus on the relationship over the rules. And what I'm talking about when it comes to even my relationship with Jesus is that I focus so much on following the rules and making sure I'm doing everything exactly right or how I think it's right. And I'm just checking off a box here, checking off a box there, doing my Bible study, reading, you know, a Christian book, praying with my kids. But really what it comes down to is, am I knowing Jesus more? Am I growing in that relationship with him? Because that's where true change happens. And God is a relational God. He wants to get to know me. I want to get to know him. So it's more than just those rules. It's focusing in on that relationship.

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2: Your Spirit FM forecast. Into the evening hours, we will clear out our precip as temperatures tumble back into the mid and lower 40s, all thanks to the rapid clearing we'll experience overnight as clouds exit for a beautiful day on Tuesday. Mostly sunny skies with temperatures rising back into the lower 70s. For the WSLS 10 Weather Authority, I'm meteorologist Delaney Willis for Spirit FM.

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So often in life, when you're looking for God to move, you're looking for Him to take all the action. So glad you stopped by on Spirit FM. I'm Doug, but you're called to step out in faith. Louis Giglio said, "In the end, it might not be all about what you did, but rather about what God has called you to that you didn't step into." And you know, I've been in this place in my life before when I was in a time of fear, when I was in a time of uncertainty, and I was like, okay, God, it's now your turn to move. But in those moments, it was more Him calling me to step out in faith, take a risk, see what He was going to do, and then He provides in a more amazing way. And that's such an encouragement.

That's Phil Wickham. The King is in the room. And if you're new to the Spirit FM family, thank you for listening. My name is Doug, and you might not know, but we have an amazing ministry here called our Butterfly Hugs Ministry. And this is a ministry that's designed to encourage. It's a ministry that's designed to lift people up. And really what this is all about is it's the opportunity for you to encourage others. And what that looks like is creating a paper butterfly, sending it into Spirit FM, and then we are able to get it in the hands of somebody going through cancer treatment, somebody going through divorce, sickness, loss, whatever that might be. 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

0: Saying the words thank you just doesn't really feel like enough. Hey, it's Doug from the afternoon show right here on Spirit FM, and it has been amazing to see how God has worked through Spirit FM during our spring fundraiser. 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
3: Your Spirit FM forecast. Into the evening hours, we will clear out our precip as temperatures tumble back into the mid and lower 40s. All thanks to the rapid clearing we'll experience overnight as clouds exit for a beautiful day on Tuesday. Mostly sunny skies with temperatures rising back into the lower 70s. For the WSLS 10 Weather Authority, I'm meteorologist Delaney Willis for Spirit FM.

Matt Maher, that's Lord, I need you. And maybe that's the prayer of your heart today. Hey, my name is Doug. Thanks for listening to Spirit FM. Our spirit verse today says, you've been taught the holy scriptures from childhood, and they have given you the wisdom to receive the salvation that comes by trusting in Christ Jesus. That's coming from 2 Timothy 3, verse 15. Here's the newest one from Matthew West. It's good.

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0: 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So my wife and I took our 5-year-old, 3-year-old, and 1-year-old this past weekend to go play putt-putt golf. And it was a great time. We had so much fun. But I learned very quickly that our 5-year-old Reagan, she is very much about doing things her way. And I knew this, but I was hoping, you know, she'd let me kind of show her a little bit on how to hold the golf club, how to hit the ball, what she should do. But she just kind of got up there, whacked it. She did hit a couple of hole-in-ones, so that was pretty cool. And then our 3-year-old Riley, she was a little bit more like, okay, Dad, you can help me. I'll let you kind of show me how this works. And her and I did get one hole-in-one as well. But it's just kind of one of those funny things to just see such differences in kids.
1: 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Look, I got a

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You're listening to the afternoon show with me, Doug. Thank you so much for being here today. I'll be back tomorrow getting you through your Tuesday afternoon. We're also going to have a very special guest, Melissa Gayona with Ignition Ministries joining us. And don't forget, you can still sign up your graduate for our graduation celebration. 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You can check that out at spiritfm.com. Here's Life.Church Worship with So Much. Sydney is on her way in next.

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3: Your Spirit FM forecast. Into the evening hours, we will clear out our precip as temperatures tumble back into the mid and lower 40s, all thanks to the rapid clearing we'll experience overnight as clouds exit for a beautiful day on Tuesday. Mostly sunny skies with temperatures rising back into the lower 70s. For the WSLS 10 Weather Authority, I'm meteorologist Delaney Willis for Spirit FM.

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Hey there, happy Monday. I hope you're having a wonderful day. I hope your evening is going well. I'm glad that you're here, whether you're winding down at home or you are just trying to fight the traffic to get home. I'm glad. I

Hey there, it's Sydney right here on your Encouraging Spirit FM. Now, whether or not you've had dinner or maybe you've been wondering if you should have some dessert, you're going to be glad to know this little piece of information. Today is National Eat What You Want Day, okay? So have the dessert. Or if you haven't had dinner, have what you want for dinner. Or if you have had dinner, have something else. Eat what you want. Apparently, that's what we're doing today. And I guess it's a day where we set aside all of the food rules we might have for ourselves or for our family. And we just say, you know what? We're going out for ice cream. It's a Monday, and ice cream makes everything better.

0: Steph here from Middays, and I just want to say thank you. 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
1: What works? It begins especially with what is revealed in Scripture. He created this world, and it was good. He formed a people for Himself based on no merit or might or goodness of their own, but simply because He chose to love them. He rescued them out of slavery in Egypt and led them to the Promised Land. He raised up a king, David, and promised to establish his line forever. When the people rebelled and forgot the Lord, which they did over and over again, He was faithful and just to discipline and call them back to Himself, so that they repented, and when they did repent, He forgave and restored. When they persisted in rebellion, He sent prophets, that is, messengers, to call them back to Himself. When their rebellion reached a point of no return, He handed them over to powerful enemies in exile, removing them from the Promised Land. But even then, He did not forget His covenant. He brought them home and kept His promise to establish the line of David by sending His very Son to be the Savior of the world, to be the Prince of Peace and the Lord of eternity. These are some of the broad sweeping works of God, the arc of history in which He has worked. And when we lift our eyes from what Scripture reveals and consider our own lives, as we look back at how we got to where we are today, don't we see the same? We see the mighty acts of God in that makes no sense aside from God ways, and in seemingly mundane daily provision of needs. We begin to recognize His hand at work at every turn of our lives. We realize that we have nothing we were not given. And as we remember, we are moved to rejoice.
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You have been taught the Holy Scriptures from childhood, and they have given you the wisdom to receive the salvation that comes by trusting in Christ Jesus. Our spirit verse today, 2 Timothy 3:15. I love this verse because it reminds us that our salvation and our trusting in the Lord starts by understanding the Scriptures and knowing God's Word. So if you're wondering, how do I share the good news with somebody? Share God's Word with them. That's where it all begins. I'm Sydney. 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

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I'm Sydney, and I cannot believe I'm about to say this. This is the final week of my daughter's kindergarten year. And you know, I thought I would be really emotional about it, and I'm not. I'm actually just so excited, and I am so thankful for how she has loved school this year and how much she loves to learn. And I'm so thankful I get to walk this out with her. So we homeschool, and this has been our first official year. We did a light preschool year, but this has been that first official year, and I'm just so excited. I'm so excited for all that God is going to do in the future, and I'm so excited just to see how much she has learned and how much she is enjoying it. And also, we started our homeschool year with a newborn at home too, so I'm just excited that we made it to the end.

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I'm Sydney, and I love to share hacks whenever I discover something that works really well. Maybe it's a mom hack, maybe it's a life hack. Here is one, whether you're a mom or just anybody, that is so great for dinner. This is my dinner hack, okay? So I love to plan meals, and I like to plan just really yummy things. Here's an example. This week on the meal plan, I have enchiladas on the meal plan, and I usually make my homemade tortillas, which takes some time and it adds some effort to the recipe. So I'm creating a shortcut with that recipe. I want the homemade tortillas, so I'm going to use rotisserie chicken from the grocery store for that filling. And this works for countless dinners to use rotisserie chicken. Here is the biggest part of the hack. Get the rotisserie chicken that's already shredded, okay? It's done for you, and it is so worth it. The convenience, I'm telling you, is so worth it. So it makes dinner go so much easier. Chances are you'll even have some left over to kind of roll over into lunch later in the week too.

0: Caps are flying, cameras are flashing, and hearts are full this graduation season. 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So Spirit FM is throwing a graduation celebration with Doug in the Afternoon. 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
1: Your Spirit FM forecast. Into the evening hours, we will clear out our precip as temperatures tumble back into the mid and lower 40s, all thanks to the rapid clearing we'll experience overnight as clouds exit for a beautiful day on Tuesday. Mostly sunny skies with temperatures rising back into the lower 70s. For the WSLS 10 Weather Authority, I'm meteorologist Delaney Willis for Spirit FM.

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